0: Talk Radio. News in English. Czech police and other authorities are using digital forensic software by Oxygen Forensics, a US-based company being investigated by the US Justice Department over allegations that its software is owned and developed in Russia, Czech Radio reported. Police spokesperson Ondřej Moravčík told Czech Radio that police headquarters had adopted necessary measures in response but declined to provide details. Prime Minister Andrej Babiš has reiterated Czechia's commitment to Article 5, referring to NATO's collective defence. The Prime Minister told Deník N that Czechia would send two mechanised brigades to help defend a Baltic NATO member if Russia attacked it. He said the same applied to Poland in the event of an attack. And the Czech Republic's footballers lost 0-2 at home to England in their second Group A3 Nations League match in Prague on Tuesday evening. The result means that the national team have failed to pick up any points in two games under new manager Santi Deňa. Weather. Thursday should be clear to partly cloudy with daytime highs between 20 and 25 degrees Celsius. One of Egon Schiele's most recognisable drawings is now on display at the National Gallery Prague. Seated woman with bent knees has been reproduced countless times on posters and merchandise, but the fragile original normally remains in storage, as Ruth Frankova reports.
1: Created in 1917, Seated Woman with Bent Knees shows Schiele's wife, Edith Harms, sitting on the floor in a provocative pose. Petra Kolářová, curator of the National Gallery's collection of prints and drawings, explains what makes the work different from Schiele's other depictions of women.
2: He depicts her here in a provocative pose, sitting on the floor with her knees bent and wearing only underwear. At the same time, he gives her face an intimate, portrait-like expression. So unlike his female nudes, this drawing offers an insight into his warm relationship with his wife.
1: The National Gallery is showing the drawing to mark its 230th anniversary. The anniversary is also being commemorated with a limited edition set of stamps featuring works from the gallery's collections, including Seated Woman with Bent Knees. The drawing is on display at the Trade Fair Palace in Prague as part of the permanent exhibition Art of the Long Century. Next week it will make way for another Schiele drawing, Self-Portrait from 1914. Says Kolářová.
2: It
3: is in fact one of Egon Schiele's many self-portraits. He portrayed himself very frequently using self-portraiture to search for his own identity and capture different inner states. His self-portraits and his portraits more generally are characterized by a restless expression, nervous gestures and unstable poses.
1: The National Gallery acquired both drawings in 1930. The Modern Gallery, one of the predecessors of today's National Gallery, bought them from the Viennese art dealer and gallery Wirtel und Sohn. Schiele was not yet widely recognized at the time, and some of his provocative nudes were even considered pornography. Today, his works are worth millions of Czech crowns. The drawings can only go on display for 14 days because prolonged exposure to light can damage the paper, Petra Kolářová explains.
3: Works on paper can only be exposed to light for a limited period of time. That is why we can only display these drawings for 14 days. Prolonged exposure to light causes them to deteriorate. The paper becomes brittle and yellow, and the colors fade.
1: Seated Woman with Bent Knees will remain on display until the 11th of October, when the National Gallery will replace it with Self-Portrait. The second drawing will be on view from the 13th to the 25th of October before returning to storage.
0: That report by Ruth Frankova. That's all from us for now, but you'll find more news in English at radio.cz. Thanks for listening.